0: 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It's Mikey V, Frankie V, and Gianna.
1: So, Alyssa, did you see what people want to change the calendar to in America?
2: Oh, I don't know if it's the story I'm thinking of. What is it?
1: So, did anybody see this on social media? So, it's going viral. Somebody says that they think it's kind of dumb that the months all have different lengths of days. You know, there's 30, 31.
3: I agree. We were just talking about this the other day.
1: So, what they said to do was take 365, divide it equally five ways, and make months 73 days each. It'll match up perfectly. So, you get five months at 73 days each. Multiply 73 times 5. What do you get?
0: 365.
1: Yeah, exactly. So you're going to have 5 months instead of 12. They'll all be 73 days each. And they've said they want January, April, August, October, and December. So you're combining them together, and it's attracted over millions of views, 40,000 likes. Some like this. Some people don't like this. But that's what they want to do. They want to break it down to five equal months.
2: That's totally crazy.
0: I don't hate it. I mean, it wouldn't change my day today. It would kind of go with the seasons, I guess.
3: Would it affect anyone's birthday? That's all I can
0: think
3: about.
0: Well, it's funny you said that.
4: Your birthday's in January. Yeah.
0: Somebody literally commented and said, my birthday is now in August 43rd.
3: 43rd, right. Oh, that's so weird.
1: Somebody else says, I guess I'm now born in Socktober. Another person said, living through a 73-day August would finish some people.
3: Oh,
0: could you imagine that you sober November, whatever it is?
3: 70-something days, no.
1: Sober January.
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1: Labor Day weekend is here.
0: Yeah, Kelly, why are you excited for the long weekend?
2: I'm excited for the deals that I'm getting. I'm already starting Christmas shopping.
0: Yes.
2: I got great deals. I have so many things that I'm ordering.
1: Oh, yeah, Labor Day sales.
0: Yeah.
1: I forgot.
0: Do you do them online or do you go into a store?
2: I do it online. I'm just too lazy to go into the store. Yeah. I love Amazon.
3: Online's dangerous. I was buying some stuff today, 50% off for my daughter. It's just like, you know, every time now I open up my Instagram or Facebook, bam, spammed.
1: Oh, my God,
0: next
1: yeah.
0: time, instead of buying for your daughter, buy it for your brother, okay? Hey, have an amazing Labor Day long weekend, and thank you for kicking it off with the V-Bros.
2: Thank you for having me.

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1: We've been following this crazy story out of Massachusetts about a mother killing her own children.
0: And it took an interesting turn today, but we have criminal defense attorney Ben Erbelis on hold. He's going to explain everything in that trial next.

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1: It has been a crazy day for this case we've been following out of Massachusetts, the Lindsay Clancy trial. She's a mom that's accused of killing her three children back in 2023 before attempting to take her own life.
0: And there's so much to follow on this. We have criminal defense attorney Ben Erbilis on with us right now. It was declared a mistrial today. So when will we ever get a verdict?
2: Well, we're going to have a whole nother trial, so there's not going to be a verdict, at least until that happens. But it's also possible that they can't come to a unanimous decision. This is a very polarizing case. If they can't come to a decision, the district attorney's office has unlimited times to try her, and there could be a third trial.
1: And Ben, now, of course, you're probably seeing all over social media the conspiracy theories about Patrick and his involvement, if there was any, even though this trial is only trying to see if she was, you know, mentally insane or not, or intentional murder. Do you think when they do have another trial, if they have another one, that they have the ability to kind of dig into Patrick's involvement a little more or not, or is it going to stay the same?
2: I don't think that Kevin Reddington will change his defense strategy. He's had the case for 3.5 years. You know, he knows a hell of a lot more than people on TikTok with what they know.
1: Yep.
2: And he's one of the best defense attorneys in the country. So, you know, he knows the case in and out. All the investigators know the case in and out. No one's suggesting it's Patrick Clancy except for conspiracy theorists on TikTok. So with all that said, I don't see Kevin Reddington changing his strategy with respect to saying that she was under postpartum psychosis. But he may still dig into the lack of a proper investigation by the police.
1: Yes, correct.
0: Got it. Well, thank you, Ben Erbilis, again so much, criminal defense attorney, for filling us in on everything tonight. Really do appreciate you.
2: Absolutely. Thanks for having me on, guys. Always a pleasure.
0: Yes, if you want more on this story, we have our whole conversation, a longer one with Ben up on our Instagram, at VBrosOnAir.
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0: 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It's Mikey V, my big bro Frankie V, and our best friend Gianna.
1: So the DM we got says, I live with my ex-boyfriend, and now he's bringing girls home. It is called group chat for a reason because we try to get advice for our listeners.
0: And we have this couple on with us right now. Let's get the full story. Clarissa and Duncan. Clarissa, I know you're worked up, so I'll let you go first.
2: So Duncan and I dated for 3 years. Mm-hmm. We still have an apartment together.
0: Okay.
2: And he has been bringing girls over. He's cooking with them. He's feeding with them. They're watching movies. They're spending the night.
0: So wait. You said you guys broke up, clearly. When did you guys break up?
2: We broke up 4 months ago.
0: Okay.
3: Yeah, but what am I supposed to do? I mean, come on, Clarissa. I mean, we don't talk. We barely see each other. I'm single now. I'm a date.
0: So wait, okay? why Clarissa, you can't like go live with your parents or get your own place or Duncan, same thing?
2: No, my family lives in a different state, and I cannot afford to live by myself. And we already checked.
3: Who won your friends or something? I mean, if you don't like it, you can get out.
2: That's not even it. He can date whoever he wants. Just don't bring them home. Like, don't bring them. I live there. We were together for 3 years. I mean, disrespectful.
0: You have a valid point, I guess.
3: Get a hotel or something, but we're just
0: hotel, motel.
3: Wow. What can you do? It's my place too. I can do whatever I want to. You can do whatever you want to. If the roles were reversed, you would be pissed.
0: Hold on, guys. I'm going to put you guys on hold on separate lines. We're going to get you advice right now. I'm actually curious what people are going to say about this. So hold on, okay?
3: Okay.
0: All right. So they broke up. They said what? 4 months ago.
4: Yeah. Mm-hmm.
0: Dated for 3 years, but still live together because their parents and their family live far away.
4: Uh-huh.
0: Duncan's bringing girls home now. Does he have a right to do that? He is single. Mm-hmm. He's paying rent. What are your thoughts? DM us right now on Instagram @TheBrosOnAir. We'll talk more in a few inside group chat.
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0: 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It's Mikey V, my big bro, Frankie V, and Gianna. Inside a group chat right now, getting advice for a couple. They're broken up for the past few months, but they still live together in the same apartment. And now he is bringing girls home.
1: Yes. Yeah, she's freaking out. They're going to live together until their lease ends in September because they don't have like family around here. Mm-hmm. So they can't really afford to move out. Mm-hmm. Erin, what are your thoughts on this?
2: I think she still wants him. Why should she care if he got someone there or not?
0: Ooh.
2: It's not her business no more.
0: So you feel like she's still into this guy or still like hoping and dreaming that they come back together?
2: Yes. She should just move on.
0: All right. Thank you for having the V-Bros on and joining group chat. Now, Alexa, what are your thoughts?
3: He should be allowed to date, but he should not be bringing them back to the house.
0: What if he starts a relationship?
4: He can go to her house then. Go to the girl's house. There's plenty of places to go.
0: Play away games. I got you.
4: Essentially.
3: In the beginning of the relationship, you're really going on like dates out in the first part of it, wouldn't you think?
4: Yeah, exactly.
0: All right, so go on dates and then go play an away game.
4: Oh my.
0: We're going to continue the conversation all night. What are your thoughts? DM us anytime at VBros on air. We'll talk more in a few inside group chat.

0: 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It's Mikey V, my big bro, Frankie V, and Gianna.
1: This has been crazy. We've been getting advice for Anonymous because she still lives with her ex-boyfriend, but now he's like bringing girls home.
0: Yeah, we'll explain the whole story and get her advice next inside group chat.

0: 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It's Mikey V, Frankie V, and Gianna. Inside group chat right now, and it's kind of interesting because it's a couple that we're trying to get advice for. They've broken up, they're exes, but they still live together. And now he's starting to bring some girls home to the apartment they both share.
1: Yeah, they dated for 3 years. I signed a lease that doesn't end till September. Mm-hmm. But broke up 3 months ago. They can't really move out of this apartment, though, because their family doesn't live around here. They can't afford to do so. Bridget, what are your thoughts?
2: I would just tell her, start bringing over, like, big beefcakes. Big,
3: yes!
2: Massive, 6'4", jacked. Hot men.
3: Yes.
1: Oh, beefcakes.
2: Feel insignificant and insecure.
3: Yes.
1: I thought you were saying bring some food for the girl.
3: Oh, like beefcakes.
1: So you're saying fight fire with fire.
2: Yes.
3: Don't get mad, get even. I say this all the time.
1: All right, thank you for having the V-Bros on. We'll continue group chat. Excited to get a guy's opinion. Brandon, how you feeling about this?
4: Dude needs to chill out. Seriously. Six months is not that long. He can date. That's, I understand exactly what she's saying, but like, why is he going to bring these girls home? Because if it was her bringing guys home, you know he'd be freaking.
3: Yeah. Exactly. It's almost like he's doing it on purpose to like rub it in her face.
4: He is. You can tell he's clearly doing it on purpose.
3: Right? Right.
1: So you're saying this guy has to wait it out. If they're going to live together, he has to at least have respect for her enough to not be bringing girls back.
4: It's 6 months. It's not like he only dated her for a couple. They were together for years. Like, grow up.
1: There we go. Thank you for joining group chat.
4: Thanks.
1: And we'll continue the convo as always on our Instagram. What are you thinking? DM us anytime at VBros on air.
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1: So, Alana, I'm going to share with you a pretty crazy story, okay?
2: All right.
1: So, wedding planning takes a long time, right? I mean, Mikey and I married a couple of years ago. This girl, her name is Catherine, spent 18 months planning her wedding. It was going to be a small wedding in Tuscany. It was going to be for family, a few friends. Yeah. And then 7 days before the wedding, her groom, her soon-to-be husband, said, you know what? I just don't think we should get married. 7 days.
3: Oh, God.
1: Before.
2: Why?
3: Yeah, what?
2: So why now?
1: Exactly. He didn't really give much of a reason. He just decided, I'm going to back out. He got that cold feet they talk about. So what did she do? She went to bed, and she slept on it, and she was upset. And then she woke up the next day and said, you know what? Screw it. I am still going to Tuscany with my 30 friends and family, and we're going to have a party. She went out there. She left the wedding dress back, and instead she got like a nice little night outfit, a few different days of partying. She was playing songs like Where's My Husband by Ray and blasting stuff like that. It turned into a 72-hour celebration of the fact she is now single, and screw that guy.
0: I wonder if anybody from his side actually went out for this.
3: Can you imagine? I don't think I would let his side of the family come. I would ban them.
0: I would want them there and be like, oh my God, I can't believe how much fun she's having without him.
3: That's crazy. Sure. Also, as you were saying this, Frankie, I remember watching a TikTok about this and I thought it was fake.
1: No, it's real. Yeah, she said she was heartbroken, devastated, but she said her friends kept her laughing. Of course, they had a bunch of great alcohol in Tuscany. She said that she made quite the impression on everybody else to say, you know what? You do that too. If for some reason your man decides to back out days before your wedding, you go throw yourself a party as well.
0: I wonder if she still swiped his card.
3: I hope.
1: She swiped it twice. They say

0: 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It's Mikey V, my big bro, Frankie V, and Gianna. Hey, Aaron, do you have a backup husband?
1: Do you have a backup husband? No, I don't. I'm hoping I've heard of people doing that, but
0: I'm not hoping my wife doesn't have one of those.
1: Think about it.
2: No, you're actually okay, Mikey. It's when you're a single girl and you're trying to find the right guy, you know. So you have that backup husband. It's that guy, you know, you kind of like got a little friends with benefits maybe with, but he's not really the guy for you. But you know what? If I turn 35 and I'm not married yet, my backup husband will just get married. And a lot of guys get put in the corner as a backup husband because you get their hopes up. And they're like, man, well, you're 34 now. All I got to wait is another 12 months for you not to be married, then maybe it'll be my chance.
1: Do I have someone that I would marry if my husband died?
3: That's what it sounds like. Yeah. Right.
0: One's morbid, one's rude. Hopefully you don't find either this long weekend.
3: Yeah.

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0: It's a perfect way to kick it all off on a Friday night playing Finish the Lyric. You can play along as well. Can you beat us? We all play together next.

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2: And the theme today is we're going to create a Labor Day long weekend playlist. These are songs that you should have on that playlist.
1: Okay.
2: Some are upbeat, some are just songs you can sing along to, and all of them you should know the hooks to. We start with our very own Mikey V. I need you to finish these lyrics.

0: Shake that. Every day I'm shuffling. Every day I'm shuffling.
1: Well done, Mikey B. Well done. You know, add that to the playlist. Have some fun.
2: That might be a Labor Day playlist from like 2009
3: or 2010.
2: A
3: long time ago.
2: It could be on there.
1: Guarantee if you throw it on now, people will still shuffle to it and have some fun. Gianna, your first song and finish the lyric is this track right here.

0: almost forgot about that song until you just. I have not listened to it in forever. Yeah, wow.
1: But she just performed at Olivia Rodrigo's festival, right? Daisy Chain Fields Festival.
0: That's right.
1: Raising over $20 million for females. So super cool that she did that.
2: And she said performing there reinvigorated her to enjoy performing live again. So aww, maybe she got some more stuff coming. All right, back to Mikey V. Mikey V, we're going to take it back. You were talking about how many years back that last one was. We're taking it back with this song, but it's another song that I promise if you play at a Labor Day party or on your playlist, people will love it. I need you to finish these lyrics.

0: like a G6.
1: A second, give me him.
0: That's all I got, yeah.
2: Like a G6. Like a G6. Like a G6.
1: Yeah. Far East Movement. Far East Movement.
0: I still remember when we flew them in for your birthday party back in the day.
1: We partied with them. Got absolutely annihilated that night with them.
2: Oh, good.
1: Send a surfer another day. Right. Oh, we finished strong with our very own Gianna.
2: Yeah.
1: Would you like something slow that you might sing on the late night with your special somebody? Would you like something that you might sing on the beach or something that you will party with? Give me your choice.
2: Oh, my. Give me some slow with my lover.
1: So after a day of partying, Labor Day long weekend, you get home and you toss this

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0: 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It's Mikey V, my big bro, Frankie V, and Gianna.
1: Abigail, there's a new trend involving makeup that I want to share with you, all right?
2: Okay.
1: And somehow I think Gianna might do this, and if not, some of you might be interested in.
3: Okay.
1: But it's a new beauty trend. It's popping up on social media. It's where you do your makeup over the top. You just try new things, and you just cake it all over your face. And then you take a shower afterwards and just wash it off.
0: So, serious question, Jen. Have you ever put makeup on and then showered afterwards?
3: Only when I'm testing a product I bought or testing a look that I want to do like a few days later. And it's the worst feeling because like it always comes out great when you're testing it out. And then you're like, dang, I have nowhere to go. You wash your face. And then when it comes the time, like, all right, I'm going to do that same makeup look because I have somewhere to go. It comes out terrible.
1: So they say it's experimental with the bold colors, the crazy eyeliners, all the stuff that you would never do normally in public, but you're like, let me just give it a try. Worst case is it sucks and I wash it off.
2: I don't think I've ever done that unless it was like I put it on and then I realized it wasn't a good color for my outfit and so then I like washed it off and did a different color.
3: Yeah.
1: It's basically a stress-free way, they say, to practice, play, and see what works without worrying about what others are going to think about you.
0: It sounds stressful.
3: It is stressful. It is. And then getting it off your face, and it's a whole, it's the worst.
2: Yeah, I feel like that seems like bad for your skin.
0: Your skin and bad for your wallet, too.
3: I know.
1: That's so true.
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0: 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Tabitha, do you have a sister?
1: Do I have a sister? No, I have a brother.
0: Got a brother. Okay, I got a brother that sits across from me, also a sister. Gianna, you got what?
2: I have two sisters, one brother.
0: Okay. Sisters are better for you than brothers. Did you know that? Apparently, sisters protect siblings from feeling lonely, unloved, guilty, self-conscious, and fearful. Brothers don't do any of this stuff. Brigham University actually came up with this stuff, and they said that sisters prevent depression more than having a brother.
1: That's interesting. I always feel like sisters are better if they're younger, but brothers are better if they're older.
2: Oh, that's a good way to look at it.
0: Interesting.
2: All my siblings are younger than me.
0: Wait, so that means I'm better than Mikey, because you said brothers are better when they're older, not the younger ones like Mikey V. So
3: this became
0: like
3: a
0: that.
3: Riddle. How's this a riddle?
2: I can't.

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1: I'm all for pumpkin spice, but this craze has been out of control.
0: It's taken over medicine. Yeah, medicine now. Mm-hmm. We're talking more next.

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1: Yo, what's up? It's Angelina. Happy Friday. The new hit list. Time to hang out, discover some new music. I saw some rumors that Taylor Swift is back in the studio. I know she couldn't hold out for too long.

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1: 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One of my favorite new artists of this year. Please get hip to her because I promise she is up out of here come next year. Audrey Hepburn, Sue Me on the new hit list. I'm Angelina, Olivia Rodrigo, Stupid Song.

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1: Our girl is back. What's up? I'm Angelina. The new hit list. Yeah, if you missed it, Miley, she announced her new 10th studio album. It's going to be releasing September 18th. This is a new one. Bass for

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1: Now, we've been telling you to get hip to Slater. 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I'm Angelina, and it looks like she's gained another fan. Did you see Lady Gaga? Yeah, she commented, "I love Slater." Now, that would be a crazy collab.
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I'm Angelina. Thanks so much for hanging out, discovering new music. 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

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It's Kayla. And the Jubal Show is back on the air Monday morning. 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
1: I know. 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And I think, isn't Major Lazer performing out there on the stage?
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0: So Taylor Frankie Paul confirms that she got engaged on The Bachelorette.
1: I thought that show was going to air. What ended up happening? They did it. They decided not to after all, or what?
0: I thought they were supposed to air too, no?
1: I know. We'll see what happens. But yes, let's talk next. Hold on. But can't you?

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0: Now, mind you, I only know about this story because of the ladies in my life. That's all they talk about. But Taylor Frankie Paul confirmed that she did get engaged during her unaired Bachelorette season.
1: Crazy.
0: She also noted that her ex, Dakota Mortensen, came over after she returned home from filming. It's been suggested that contestant Doug Mason won Taylor's heart on The Bachelorette, though it has not been officially confirmed. And I'm over here wondering, like, when is that supposed to air? I thought it wasn't supposed to air, then it was supposed to air, and then now it's not. I don't know what's going on.
1: I know. There's definitely been a lot of back and forth, so I'm curious to see if we are, because I don't think we got, like, a premiere date or anything. They just said that they are set to release it, but again, no date, so we'll see what happens. I really hope we do get it, because I want to see.
0: I wonder if it's literally going to be, like, on Hulu or something like that.
1: Right, because there definitely is a new season, too, of Secret Lives of Mormon Wives, so.
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2: I was reading about this woman who apparently sued an oil billionaire for $400 million over broken promises.
3: Broken promises. That happens.
2: Promise it.
3: I know. I literally was thinking that the whole time. Promise it. I'm getting a little tired of your broken promises. Okay, sorry.
2: Yo, she's a designer, interior designer. She's suing this oil Texas billionaire and his new wife, claiming that he abandoned his financial commitments to me during their decades-long relationship. She says that she gave up her career in 2014 after Bass promised that they would build lives together. Mm. She managed his Upper East Side properties, wore a 25-carat diamond ring, and was introduced publicly as his wife or partner. So she basically says she needs the money after she put her career on the back burner. $400 million is a lot, though.
3: He's
2: a billionaire. He got it.
3: Right. I was like, I feel like she's going to get this, by the way.
2: Really?
3: I don't know. She might. You never know.
2: Hey, laugh her out of court. Stop it.

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0: Bruh, I cannot believe that this man got jail time for doing this to record his wife cheating. We gotta talk. And it's not even anything crazy. We'll talk about it in just a sec.
1: Oh, man. Hang on. That's Out of Pocket's on the way.

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1: It's time for That's Out of Pocket, stories that you hear and you think to yourself, this can't possibly be true. Well, it is. Mm. A man in Taiwan discovered that his wife was cheating after remotely turning on the camera of their robot vacuum. So he apparently put a camera on the vacuum. Mm-hmm. But recording what he saw eventually landed him in jail. He used the video in court, winning just about over $15,000 in compensation from his wife and her lover. Then the wife sued him for secretly recording private activities. A court ruled that being married did not cancel her right to privacy.
2: Oh,
1: so literally,
2: wow.
1: He was sentenced to 5 months in jail and ordered him to pay $4,735 in fines.
2: Wow. That is...
1: Isn't that wild?
2: That is you insane. Cheat.
1: You cheat, and I got to pay you and go to... That's wild.
2: That's... Wow. I'm really at a loss for words. I'm just like, that's crazy.
1: I just don't understand how you get put in jail because you are the ones that were cheating.
2: Right. Makes no sense at all.
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2: Well, you know, teachers, they really go above and beyond for the kids. You know what I mean? Like, I feel like teachers just really, they're just so underrated. You know, I'm just going to
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2: Okay, so Domino's. They're giving away up to $1 million worth of this, and I kind of want to try it.
0: Mmm.
2: Yeah, we got to talk next. I feel like you're going to want to try this too, by the way. 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
2: Domino is coming through.
1: Honestly, they're giving away up to $1 million worth of free pizza to get people to try the new Detroit-style pizza. 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Mm-hmm. First, you have to buy an item from a competitor. Like, you could buy a Big Mac, a Whopper, a Crunchwrap Supreme, Chick-fil-A chicken sandwich, a Chipotle burrito. 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
2: Yes, please. Let me see if it already is out.
1: If it works.
2: I live right next to a Domino's.
1: So. I'm telling you. And yeah, they have the new personal size pizzas. It's Domino's first Detroit style pizza. So yes, and you can get up to 3 toppings on it.
2: I love a Detroit style pizza, and it looks like it's already out. So I guess where I'm going tonight.
1: Yes, try it out. Listen, also too, speaking of Detroit style pizzas, Trader Joe's got a fire one as well.
2: Yeah, we were just talking about that.
1: Yeah, if you want to try it, just saying.
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2: You ever have friends that have like real grown-up problems? Like I was just talking to one of my friends and I was like, wow, you are like a real life grown-up. Meanwhile, I'm over here just like smelling clothes on the floor to see if they're clean and whatnot. Like I don't understand how people do like real grown-up issues, you know?
1: EJ, you're a homeowner. Like you're a real grown-up, bruh.
2: You know what's funny? 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Mm-mm. Living in an adult's body. You know what I'm saying?
1: I mean, I feel you, but I feel like that homeowner stuff, man, that forces you to be an adult.
2: It throws you up.
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2: Yep, it's Gabby and EJ right here. And okay, so check it. Our iHeartRadio Music Festival. It's going down September 18th and 19th. It's all presented by Capital One. This is going to be one of those ones. The lineup is just incredible. Okay.
0: That people are going to be talking about for a minute. Listen, BTS is coming through. We got Zara Larsson. Cardi B is going to be there, y'all.
2: I know. Benson Boone, Major Lazer, La Seraphim, Snoop Dogg, like the Smashing Pumpkins. I'm excited for them. There's someone for everyone. And you could actually stream it live on Disney Plus and Hulu.
0: Yeah, this is going to be a good time. And if you're not there, you got to check.

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1: It's Gabby and EJ.
2: Well, Travis Kelce, he is praising Madison Square Garden because it was the perfect wedding venue for him, he says. Maybe he's the one that wanted it there. Let's talk next. Hang on a second. Let me talk to you.

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1: We are Gabby and EJ.
2: So you said Travis Kelce said that Madison Square Garden was a great wedding venue, right?
1: Yeah, so Travis Kelce said that he and Taylor Swift chose Madison Square Garden for its intimate private feel, despite the venue's massive size. He spilled the tea on New Heights podcast, of course. But Travis was praising MSG for going above and beyond, transforming the arena into a garden for their magical, magical night. He called the wedding a night we'll never forget, but wish it hadn't ended in the blink of an eye.
2: I mean, I feel like that's what people normally say how weddings are. Like, you have to take it all in because it just moves so quickly.
1: Right. And it's not like Travis Kelce is going to get on his New Heights podcast and say anything bad about MSG. That's for sure.
2: Yeah, they probably got it at a discount.
1: Right. Like, what? It's Taylor Swift. What are you talking about?
2: Come on now. Right.
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2: Now, I don't know about you, but I feel like whenever we approach a holiday weekend, I feel like I just get extremely lazy. Anybody else get like that too? Like, I just don't feel like doing anything. I'm not productive. I just want to coast through work, if that makes sense.
1: What's crazy is I feel like a lot of people are not doing anything for Labor Day, where I feel like this is a pretty big holiday that people like do stuff.
2: Yeah, you know what's fun? Yeah, absolutely. I feel like there are no plans. Nobody's having any barbecues or anything like that. They're just going to be like chilling.
1: Nobody got no money. Everything's expensive.
2: And then there's that.
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2: Dejan Love. Mm-hmm. Yeah.
1: Well, now women are speaking out.
0: There's more than two?
2: Yes, we got to talk next. 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
2: All right, break this whole 49 player down.
1: Yeah, so a couple of women who saw through the lies of Dejan Love, basically to scam others, are coming forward to speak out about it. And some haven't spoke out because they feel too ashamed about it, to be honest. But it looks like the U.S. Attorney's Office in Oregon says that Dejan Love shared photos of him in that 49ers uniform or living lavishly online to women looking for love. So this was the part where the authorities said he used to scam

0: dozens of women across Oregon, Washington, Idaho, and California. It looks like one of those women was Dominique Dubow, who matched with Love on a dating app back in 2025. He had pictures on his profile. He was playing in the 49ers outfit, in the uniform, as the NFL receiver, wide receiver, one of those, I'm not sure. But I kind of called him out, like, I know you're not who you say you are. And then he stopped talking to me and I blocked him because I didn't want to him to contact me anymore. So clearly, clearly the women that were calling him out, he was just like, okay, you're on to me. Let me block you.
1: Here's my thing. To go through all of this, how psychotic do you have to do something like this?
0: Oh, you're a psychopath, 100%. Like, what are you talking
1: about? Correct!
0: Like, 100%. It's crazy that this was even going on, you know?

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2: 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This is actually really cool because this is an immersive experience, you know?
0: Absolutely. Like the fact you'll be able to walk through a Zara Larsson house, you'll get to walk through a BTS house. Mm-hmm. Major Lazer is going to be out there performing. Also, Stella Lefty is going to be out there. Let me tell you something. It's just steps away from the T-Mobile Arena in Vegas, and you definitely need to come out.
2: There's 11 interactive rooms, okay? 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

0: 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I don't know. This just is, it just feels like officially fall, even though it's still hot. So UT playing Texas State today, kickoff at 2:30. But hey, get down there early because the Longhorn City Limits free concert on the LBJ lawn is going to be, or the LBJ lawn is going to be Eli Young Band. So that's going to be so fun. And go Longhorn.
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0: 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I know we got a lot of fun things happening today and this weekend with Labor Day weekend. 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

Absolutely. Going downtown, got UT football game happening, lots of tailgates. 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You want some free fun downtown before the football game? I'll tell you what you can do in two songs here on 96.7 KISS FM.

0: Are you excited as I am? Yep, it's UT football game day. I'm Ann Hudson on 96.7 Kiss FM. So if you're heading downtown, lots of tailgating. Obviously, we got Bevo Boulevard. And they've got Longhorn City Limits, which is a free concert before the kickoff at 2:30. And Eli Young Band will be taking that stage. So lots of fun things to do in downtown Austin today. 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

Well, I hope you're having a fantastic Saturday. You know what's kind of cool? This is one of the reasons I love TikTok. This song, Baby Doll, by Dominic Fike, came out in 2018, but it took off on TikTok. 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

fun hanging out with you guys on a fun little Saturday, heading downtown, going to see Eli Young Band because they're playing the Longhorn City Limits before they kick off at 2:30 when UT plays Texas State. So, hey, have an awesome rest of your long day weekend. Bye.

I am too Swedish, like Zara Larsson. Hey, what up? It's Ann checking in on 96.7 Kiss FM. I'm like, what happens when you mix Swedish with Irish, though? What? Makes you like very fair-skinned and thickums. Just in case you were wondering, okay?

0: 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We have your chance to get those 3-day wristbands to see 21 Pilots, Charlie XCX, a bunch of other people like Rebecca Black's going to be there, you know. 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This weekend, though, we got all the bops for you, honestly, while you're hanging out enjoying your 3-day weekend. Paramore on the way. We're going to do some T.I., some Bruno Mars.
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0: 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Listen, I think I'm starting to develop some Gen Z tendencies. I was reading this study the other day that apparently Gen Zers that are getting married right now are having micro weddings where they only invite up to 50 guests to their weddings. I'm like, I don't even know if I got 50 people I can invite, honestly. So I'm starting to feel like a Gen Zer. I could maybe invite 50 people, but it would be like hard to come up with that guest list, you know?
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0: 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On a

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It is 96.7 KISS FM, Austin's number one hit music station. Want to get out to weekend one? Sold out all 3 days? I'm going to tell you how coming up next.

0: 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The countdown is on to ACL, starting Monday right here on 96.7 KISS FM. 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Sold out. 3-day. 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

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Wish she was coming to Austin. I got Drop Dead coming up next on KISS.

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So look, I can't wait for the Chainsmokers. I saw them once at the Moody Amp a few years back. 21 Pilots will be dope. Charlie XCX, obviously. But I think the artist I'm looking most forward to at ACL is this guy. Leon Thomas, going to make his debut, and you're going to be there for all 3 days. Wristbands starting Monday, every hour. She said,

Hey, after this game, like, officially wraps up, then we can go back to being friends. It's 96.7 KISS FM. We're all one city in Austin, but I'm sorry, Texas State. I mean, what UT had to do, I mean, we got to do what we got to do. That was tough at DKR.

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Give me 5 minutes. If you could hang out in the car on 96.7 Kiss FM, another five, I will tell you how to get some free 3-day ACL wristbands. You interested?

0: 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I can't wait. 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Now, look, weekend two falls on my birthday, so we're going to celebrate that. 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
6: 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Very

I'm the DJ. My name's Matt Holiday. What's up? Thank you so much for listening. Happy Labor Day weekend. It is 96.7 Kiss FM. Let's keep it going. Got a request from Camille on 35 for some Olivia Rodrigo. Stupid song coming up next for you. Something.

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It's 96.7 Kiss FM. Nothing felt better than getting back tailgating DKR today. What a win. 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